just hard to just keep going. 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

0: 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Yeah. 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
0: Play on,
1: play on,
0: play on,
1: play on.
0: Cause I like it.
1: I like it.
0: Ride. No diggity, no doubt. Yeah.
1: Black Street Productions.
0: We out, ride. We out.

0: Can I please talk to you for a minute?
1: Sure, you know, you look kind of familiar.
0: Yeah, you do too. But I just wanted to know, do you know somebody named?
1: You know his name.
0: 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But I just want to let you know that he's mine.